Question. 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
9: Severe storms are likely Friday evening and night, clearing early Saturday morning. Mother Nature wants to put on her own fireworks display as stronger storms will threaten damaging wind and some hail. Have multiple ways to stay up to date on the latest severe warnings to come out tonight. Saturday is trending quieter with highs in the upper 80s. From the 1011 Severe Weather Center, I'm meteorologist Jessica Blum, wishing you and yours a happy 4th.
0: You know how she always said Lois was bigger? 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
7: Severe storms are likely Friday evening and night, clearing early Saturday morning. Mother Nature wants to put on her own fireworks display as stronger storms will threaten damaging wind and some hail. Have multiple ways to stay up to date on the latest severe warnings to come out tonight. Saturday is trending quieter with highs in the upper 80s. From the 1011 Severe Weather Center, I'm meteorologist Jessica Blum, wishing you and yours a happy 4th.
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Good evening, Lincoln, and welcome to beautiful Haymarket Park and Uncle Sam Jam 2026. 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Our American spirit shines brightly here in Lincoln. Let's continue to show our patriotism through genuine care for all our neighbors, care that helps make Lincoln the quality of life capital of the country. Thanks for spending your evening with us, and happy Independence Day. And now, are you ready for the fireworks? Let's count it down together, loud and proud. 10, 9, 8, 7, 6, 5, 4, 3, 2, 1.

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2: Mostly cloudy overnight tonight with showers and thunderstorms still possible. A severe thunderstorm watch remains in effect until 11 p.m. Friday evening. The threat for showers and thunderstorms, though, should begin to go down as we go into the overnight hours. Low temperatures drop down into the upper 60s to right around 70 degrees. For the 4th of July, we'll see partly to mostly cloudy skies, highs right around 90. Chance for showers and thunderstorms continues. From the 1011 Severe Weather Center, I'm meteorologist Carmelo Latuca.
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hoisting a stiff one from the WC South Fort Bar Studios, Lincoln's number one dive bar. 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

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She ain't exactly pretty. 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
4: Mostly cloudy overnight tonight with showers and thunderstorms still possible. A severe thunderstorm watch remains in effect until 11 p.m. Friday evening. The threat for showers and thunderstorms, though, should begin to go down as we go into the overnight hours. Low temperatures drop down to the upper 60s to right around 70 degrees. For the 4th of July, we'll see partly to mostly cloudy skies, highs right around 90. Chance for showers and thunderstorms continues. From the 1011 Severe Weather Center, I'm meteorologist Carmelo Latuca.
0: And now, another 55-minute blown block of rock. And there was much rejoicing. 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
3: Mostly cloudy overnight tonight with showers and thunderstorms still possible. A severe thunderstorm watch remains in effect until 11 p.m. Friday evening. The threat for showers and thunderstorms, though, should begin to go down as you go into the overnight hours. Low temperatures drop down into the upper 60s to right around 70 degrees. For the 4th of July, we'll see partly to mostly cloudy skies, highs right around 90. Chance for showers and thunderstorms continues. From the 1011 Severe Weather Center, I'm meteorologist Carmelo Latuca.
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3: Mostly cloudy overnight tonight with showers and thunderstorms still possible. A severe thunderstorm watch remains in effect until 11 p.m. Friday evening. The threat for showers and thunderstorms, though, should begin to go down as we go into the overnight hours. Low temperatures drop down into the upper 60s to right around 70 degrees. For the 4th of July, we'll see partly to mostly cloudy skies, highs right around 90. Chance for showers and thunderstorms continues. From the 1011 Severe Weather Center, I'm meteorologist Carmelo Latuca.
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4: Mostly cloudy overnight tonight with showers and thunderstorms still possible. A severe thunderstorm watch remains in effect until 11 p.m. Friday evening. The threat for showers and thunderstorms, though, should begin to go down as we go into the overnight hours. Low temperatures drop down into the upper 60s to right around 70 degrees. For the 4th of July, we'll see partly to mostly cloudy skies, highs right around 90. Chance for showers and thunderstorms continues. From the 1011 Severe Weather Center, I'm meteorologist Carmelo Latuca.
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2: Mostly cloudy overnight tonight with showers and thunderstorms still possible. A severe thunderstorm watch remains in effect until 11 p.m. Friday evening. The threat for showers and thunderstorms, though, should begin to go down as we go into the overnight hours. Low temperatures drop down to the upper 60s to right around 70 degrees. For the 4th of July, we'll see partly to mostly cloudy skies, highs right around 90. Chance for showers and thunderstorms continues. From the 1011 Severe Weather Center, I'm meteorologist Carmelo Latuca.
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9: On and off showers and thunderstorms will continue early into the overnight hours before we quiet down and into our Independence Day morning. We are expecting low temperatures to be dropping down to right around 70 degrees. High temperatures on Saturday climbing up into the upper 80s to right around 90 degrees. Small chance we'll see some showers and thunderstorms later into the evening hours, but we should be overall quiet. From the 1011 Severe Weather Center, I'm meteorologist Carmelo Latuca.
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2: Sunshine showers and thunderstorms will continue early into the overnight hours before we quiet down and begin to our Independence Day morning. We are expecting low temperatures to be dropping down to right around 70 degrees. High temperatures on Saturday climbing up into the upper 80s to right around 90 degrees. Small chance we'll see some showers and thunderstorms later into the evening hours, but we should be overall quiet. From the 1011 Severe Weather Center, I'm meteorologist Carmelo Latuca.
1: Dumbing down. The decline of Western civilization begins here.
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12: Off showers and thunderstorms will continue early into the overnight hours before we quiet down and begin to our Independence Day morning. We are expecting low temperatures to be dropping down to right around 70 degrees. High temperatures on Saturday climbing up into the upper 80s to right around 90 degrees. Small chance we'll see some showers and thunderstorms later.

0: later into the evening hours, but we should be overall quiet. From the 10-11 Severe Weather Center, I'm meteorologist Carmelo Latuca.
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9: Sunshine showers and thunderstorms will continue early into the overnight hours before we quiet down and into our Independence Day morning. We are expecting low temperatures to be dropping down to right around 70 degrees. High temperatures on Saturday climbing up into the upper 80s to right around 90 degrees. Small chance we'll see some showers and thunderstorms later into the evening hours, but we should be overall quiet. From the 1011 Severe Weather Center, I'm meteorologist Carmelo Latuca.
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3: Sun-off showers and thunderstorms will continue early into the overnight hours before we quiet down and into our Independence Day morning. We are expecting low temperatures to be dropping down to right around 70 degrees. High temperatures on Saturday climbing up into the upper 80s to right around 90 degrees. Small chance we'll see some showers and thunderstorms later into the evening hours, but we should be overall quiet. From the 1011 Severe Weather Center, I'm meteorologist Carmelo Latuca.
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2: Off showers and thunderstorms will continue early into the overnight hours before we quiet down and begin our Independence Day morning. We are expecting low temperatures to be dropping down to right around 70 degrees. High temperatures on Saturday climbing up into the upper 80s to right around 90 degrees. Small chance we'll see some showers and thunderstorms later into the evening hours, but we should be overall quiet. From the 1011 Severe Weather Center, I'm meteorologist Carmelo Latuca.
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0: in the street.
1: Bring, bring, bring. The phone is ringing. You pick it up, and what does it say? It says 20 ribeyes for $40. No, you are not dreaming. You heard that correctly. 20 ribeyes for $40. And the call is coming from inside of your mouth. Get out of there. It's Brian back here again. I am at the North Tractor Supply Company right off of the interstate. We're giving away 20 ribeyes for $40. My friends out here are slinging meat left and right. It sounds like we are going to be running out of meat on this truck today. There are people lined up, stretching miles from blocks around. They're giving away steak. They're giving away chicken. They're giving away pork. They're giving away seafood. They've got 20 ribeyes for $40 out here at the north location of the Tractor Supply Company. 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Still time to get plenty of goodies for your 4th of July barbecues later today. 20 ribeyes for $40 out here at the North Tractor Supply Company. It's Brian on the bone.

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1: 20 ribeyes for 40 bucks.
2: Yes, you heard that correctly. 20 ribeyes for 40 bucks. 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We're giving away steak, chicken, pork, seafood, all kinds of great stuff. And I've heard that this truck is going to be empty by the end of the day. So if you're thinking about it, you're saying, hey, I need some stuff for my 4th of July barbecue. You don't want to be embarrassed in front of the whole neighborhood. Come get you some meat. Come get you some great deals. 20 ribeyes for 40 bucks out here at the north location of the interstate of the Tractor Supply Company. It's Brian on the bone.
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8: Off showers and thunderstorms will continue early into the overnight hours before we quiet down and begin our Independence Day morning. We are expecting low temperatures to be dropping down to right around 70 degrees. High temperatures on Saturday climbing up into the upper 80s to right around 90 degrees. Small chance we'll see some showers and thunderstorms later into the evening hours, but we should be overall quiet. From the 10-11 Severe Weather Center, I'm meteorologist Carmelo Latuca.
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9: Ooh, you suck!
7: 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Again, here comes another 55-minute bone block of rock on 105.3 The Bone. 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
1: 20 ribeyes for $40. Yes, you heard that correct. 20 for $40. 20 ribeyes for $40 out here at the north location of the Tractor Supply Company, right off of the interstate. There is a line, man. People are here for the meat. They've got steak. They've got chicken. They've got pork. They've got seafood in Nebraska. Are you going to get seafood in Nebraska anywhere else? I do not think so. Make sure you come out here. The line is wrapping around. People are out here, man. I was talking to the people slinging meats. They've been slinging meats left and right. They've been slinging meats longer than I've been alive. And you know what they said? They said, we are running out of meat on the truck today. You do not want to have a 4th of July barbecue and you get embarrassed, right? You don't want to just have a couple hot dogs. Come out here, get 20 ribeyes for $40, and it's an incredible deal in this economy. You're not going to find anything better than 20 ribeyes for $40 out here at the north location of the Tractor Supply Company, right off of the interstate. 20 ribeyes for $40. It's Brian on the bone.

0: This 4th of July, let us take a break from trying to murder one another, and let's try to murder the sky.
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0: Bowman in the street.
1: We've got 20 ribeyes for 40 bucks. Yes, you heard that right. This is not a dream. You do not need to wake up. It's 20 ribeyes for 40 bucks out here at the north location of the Tractor Supply Company, right off of the interstate. Your pal Brian is here with the people who are slinging meat. They're slinging steak. They're slinging chicken. They're slinging pork. They're slinging seafood. We've also got some friends out of the south Tractor Supply location, but you're going to want to come out here. Like I said, 20 ribeyes for 40 bucks. I was talking to the meat slinging men, as they're called out here. They said that this truck is gonna run out of meat today. I'm seeing lines up the wazoo out here. If you're out and about, you're still needing some food for your 4th of July barbecue, make sure to pop out to the North Tractor Supply location for 20 ribeyes for 40 bucks. Shout out to our pal Dave. He's back at the Bone HQ. I heard that I might have to bring back some ribeyes for him too. I bet he'd probably eat every single one. I mean, it's 20 ribeyes for 40 bucks.

0: Doesn't get much better than that. It's Brian on the Bone.
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2: on-and-off showers and thunderstorms will continue early into the overnight hours before we quiet down and begin into our Independence Day morning. We are expecting low temperatures to be dropping down to right around 70 degrees. High temperatures on Saturday climbing up into the upper 80s to right around 90 degrees. Small chance we'll see some showers and thunderstorms later into the evening hours, but we should be overall quiet. From the 10-11 Severe Weather Center, I'm meteorologist Carmelo Latuca.
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Some will die in hot pursuit while sifting through my ashes. 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
14: Sunshine showers and thunderstorms will continue early into the overnight hours before we quiet down and into our Independence Day morning. We are expecting low temperatures to be dropping down to right around 70 degrees. High temperatures on Saturday climbing up into the upper 80s to right around 90 degrees. Small chance we'll see some showers and thunderstorms later into the evening hours, but we should be overall quiet. From the 1011 Severe Weather Center, I'm meteorologist Carmelo Latuca.
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2: Partly mostly cloudy this afternoon. High temperatures only climbing up into the upper 70s to low 80s. As we head into this evening, we'll see partly cloudy skies. Small chance that we'll see some showers and thunderstorms. Low temperatures drop down into the mid-60s overnight tonight. And then we'll see high temperatures on Sunday back into the upper 80s with plenty of sunshine as well. From the 1011 Severe Weather Center, I'm meteorologist Carmelo Latuca.
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0: Oh, look. Another group chat you didn't ask to be in. Hard pass. Try texting someone who actually matters, like us. The Bone Text Line, 402-477-1053. Got something to say? Say it. Request a song, complain, or tell your life story.
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3: Mostly cloudy this evening with temperatures dropping down into the low to mid-70s. Still a chance for some showers and thunderstorms, especially before midnight, but overall the chances are pretty low. Still, though, you could see an isolated severe thunderstorm. As we go into the overnight hours, low temperatures drop down into the mid-60s. High temperatures on Sunday climb up into the upper 80s to right around 90 with plenty of sunshine. From the 1011 Severe Weather Center, I'm meteorologist Carmelo Latuca.
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12: Partly mostly cloudy this evening with temperatures dropping down into the low to mid-70s. Still a chance for some showers and thunderstorms, especially before midnight, but overall the chances are pretty low. Still good though, could see an isolated severe thunderstorm. As we notice, the overnight hours, low temperatures drop down into the mid-60s. High temperatures on Sunday climb up into the upper 80s to right around 90 with plenty of sunshine. From the 1011 Severe Weather Center, I'm meteorologist Carmelo Latuca.
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